Escolta, Zicat. I just wanna dance all night, have a little fun, I think I might. I've got you on my mind, let's have a good time. I just wanna dance all night, have a little fun, I think I might.

0: Yeah, something exciting. Please? Pretty please? Yay!
1: Who the fuck is this? Hit me on the gram at 6, saying Jada Grace.